0: Coming in number five this week on the Top 30 Countdown, the new one from Cody Johnson and The Fall. That's off the brand new studio album, which is called Banks of the Trinity. Coming out on the 26th. That's next weekend, is it? Well, it took a couple of weeks. All right. He's still enjoying his time winning Entertainer of the Year and Male Artist of the Year at the ACMs just a couple of weeks back. Way to go, Cody Johnson. All right. Quick pause. We'll come back, check your forecast, and we'll turn the truck around next.
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0: The number two song this week from Tucker Wetmore, Washington guy. He thought for sure he was going to be a football star until an injury, as they say. Today, he writes all his own songs, writes his own music, and of course, he had a hit on the Twister soundtrack that catapults him into the music scene, and he's got the number two song this week with Brunette. That's Tucker Wetmore. All right, still to come, the number one song and the number one song this time last year.
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0: 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It's Riley Green and The Worst Way.

0: And through your car speakers last year this time, Roddy Green, the number one song with The Worst Way. So who's number one?
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0: For a second week in a row, it's Ella Langley and B.

0: Again, at number one this week, Ella Langley with her big hit, Be Her. We asked her to, if you had to write a letter to yourself in the future, what would you say?
1: First name basis, so yeah. Share a positive affirmation to pump your future self up. She is the moment.
0: Yes, she is. And she holds the number one spot again this week. Ella Langley and Be Her. The Top 30 Countdown, heard every weekend, Saturday and Sundays. 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Hey, it's Rod West. Thanks for the ride.
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0: You got the Bluegrass Express, and that's the Osborne Brothers in the last letter. Seldom seen, I've cried my last tear over you. We head home at last from Canadian band The Laws, and our instrumental of the week, Rob and Ronnie McCorian, The Last Steam Engine Train.
1: The last of everything. The Last Letter, one of the most beautiful songs that Merle Haggard ever recorded, and Bobby Osborne's voice, it lends perfectly to the lyrics. The song, however, was written and first recorded by Rex Griffin almost 90 years ago, way back in May of 1937. Rex was influenced by the music of Jimmy Rogers, and over the years, he would go on to write many classic hits like Hank Williams' first hit song, Lovesick Blues. It's those early pioneers like Rogers and Griffin that formed the foundation of the country music and the bluegrass music that we have today. More last songs coming up.
0: That's right. Lost and Found is on the way next.
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0: It's the Bluegrass Express, our final show. Last love letter there. Alison Krauss, what a great voice. Doyle Lawson and Quicksilver, gone at last. Sand Mountain and I've cried my last tear over you.
1: And now I had to have Alison Krauss in our last show. And first was the last letter, now it's the last love letter. This was

0: From Allison's 1992 Grammy Award-winning album, Every Time You Say Goodbye. For your information, the song, by the way, was written by Sidney Cox of the famous Cox family out of Louisiana. This was Allison's second album with her band Union Station. And next year, she went on to collaborate with the Cox family and did a couple of albums with them. Her next album, I Know Who Holds Tomorrow, that was one of those. And wouldn't be her last, though. Allison went on to record 16 studio albums, as long as numerous compilations, and of course, performing with other groups as well. Live performances, another remarkable performance by Allison Krauss. She started at age 12, and can you believe it? She's turning 55 next month. Yeah. July 23rd, happy birthday, Allison.
1: All right. More great bluegrass on the way. Songs with Last in the title. We've got the Gospel Train coming up.
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0: 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Good.

It's 5:06. Good morning. It's Kiss a Wookiee Day, so we're going to test Sean on his Wookiee knowledge, which I'm sure is vast. That's next on Country 93.

0: Tyler Joe Miller on today's Best Country, Country 93, 509, Monday morning. Sean and Julia.
1: It is Kiss a Wookiee Day, obviously, so I thought I would check your Wookiee knowledge. Wookiees, of course, those big hairy things from Star Wars. Dr. Spock hangs out with them or something. Like he gives them, like, some medicine.
0: I think I'm giving up on you.
1: I don't think you should. Anyway, here we go, okay? So if you know better than me, then this should be a piece of cake for you.
0: Oh, no.
1: Okay.
0: All right.
1: I'm looking forward to it. Okay, here we go.
0: All right.
1: Wookiees are native to the forest planet of Endor. Is that true or
0: this
1: false?
0: This is a complete guess. Yes.
1: Okay. No, they live on Kashyyyk. Ewoks live on Endor.
0: Oh, I got them mixed up. Yeah, little Ewoks with the eyes that glow.
1: Okay. Yeah, different hairy things.
0: Yeah, I got them mixed up. Mm-hmm. Ewoks aren't hairy, are they?
1: Yeah, they are.
0: Are they the little hairy
1: little
0: thing?
1: Bears?
0: Oh, so they're not the ones with the glowy eyes? Oh no, that's
1: no,
0: okay.
1: I don't think their eyes.
0: That's
1: glow.
0: The feathered eyes. Yeah. Okay.
1: I don't even know what that is.
0: Okay.
1: All right, you're doing great. Next.
0: It's only been one question.
1: Wookiees have retractable claws that they use for climbing trees.
0: Who cares?
1: True or false?
0: I honestly don't care.
1: I don't care if you care. What do they have? Spit it out.
0: No, they don't. No.
1: They do.
0: Of course they do.
1: They do. The average lifespan of a Wookiee is roughly the same as a human, spanning about 70 to 80 years.
0: No, that's not true at all.
1: How long can Wookiees live for?
0: That was not one of the questions.
1: Well, I'm asking you.
0: How long? 160 years.
1: They can live for several centuries. Chewbacca over 200 years.
0: Yeah, well, the one I have is 160 years old. I got him when he was a little child.
1: Well, that makes sense. That tracks. All right.
0: I just realized that means
1: sense. Yes, we all realized that before you did. Okay, the traditional Wookiee weapon, the bowcaster.
0: Yeah.
1: Fires pure plasma energy bolts accelerated by magnetic bowstrings.
0: No, that's totally incorrect.
1: That's true.
0: Oh. I thought if I actually believed in my answers, I might do better. So far out of four, I've gotten one. Let's see. Four.
1: Okay, here's the last one for now.
0: Okay.
1: Wookiees are completely incapable of understanding the galactic basic language, even if spoken directly to them.
0: No, that's not true at all.
1: You're right.
0: That actually I knew.
1: Yeah, they can understand it, but they can't speak it.
0: No, that's right.
1: That wasn't a question, but that was beautiful. All right, well, you
0: anybody waking up right now?
1: You sound like a dying goose.
0: That's the way they sound.
1: They don't sound like that.
0: Okay, I think...
1: Stop. We've got more of this. Kiss a Wookiee Day is today. Please stop. More coming up before 6.
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0: Dean Brody and Great Big C on Country 93. It's 521.
1: It seems like people are pretty decided on this, but is it okay to buy cheap sunglasses, or should you put lots of money into your sunglasses to help protect your eyes? Mm. Well, doctors have the official answer. It depends.
0: Perfect. Yeah. That's not great at all.
1: There we go. We're done. Oh. They say the price tag doesn't matter as much as UV protection. The problem is a lot of the bargain sunglasses darken your vision, but they don't block harmful ultraviolet light. Mm. That's where the issue comes up. And that can be worse than not wearing sunglasses at all, Julia.
0: What? It can?
1: Yes.
0: Oh, because I guess you open your eyes more.
1: Yes.
0: You're not squinting.
1: That's right. Doctors say, here's what you need to look for. 100% UV protection or UV 400.
0: Oh.
1: I don't know what that means. Polarized sunglasses can also help reduce glare and eye strain. I'm one of those guys who buys... I used to spend money on sunglasses until I broke them, and then I realized, you know what, this is useless. So now I buy, like, the ultimate cheapest ones I can possibly find. And if they break, I'm not like, oh!
0: But now your eyes, they're worse than if you weren't.
1: Oh, no. But I do check to make sure.
0: Don't you feel like they could just lie and say 100% UV protection? Like, who's coming? Who's coming? Big sunglasses enforcers are coming out and being like, oh, hey, let me test that UV protection. I think you could just lie.
1: Oh, no, I've been in stores where there's been big sunglass enforcer guys.
0: Yeah.
1: And they wear the special jackets, and they're going through all the sunglasses, making sure they're all legal.
0: Yeah.
1: And then they're like, hold on, sir, can't take that yet. And then they check mine over, and I'm like, oh, okay. And then usually about 4 hours later, they say, okay, you can have this pair, and I take that one. That's happened to me.
0: I find that hard to believe, but good to know. Our eyes are safe.
1: You know what? You're right. I have no idea. Could just be on the label. Makes me feel good. That's all that matters.
0: Okay.
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0: 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It's 5:45.
1: It's Kissawookie Day. I don't know why, and I don't care to know. So I don't want to look into it much further. But I thought, since you like the Star Treks, you'll know all about Wookiees. And so I'll ask you some more Wookiee questions. I asked you some earlier this hour. You weren't great.
0: No, I think I got 1 out of 5.
1: Yeah.
0: Yeah.
1: So let's see how you do for this one. Maybe maybe these are all the ones you know. Okay?
0: Yeah, okay.
1: Here we go. Wookiee knowledge. A life debt is a sacred Wookiee oath where a Wookiee pledges their loyalty and protection to someone who saved their life.
0: Yeah, sure, that's exactly what happened with Han Solo.
1: That is correct.
0: Yeah.
1: All right. Due to their dense fur and heavy build, Wookiees are notoriously poor swimmers and avoid deep water.
0: That's, of course, very, very true.
1: It's not true.
0: My Wookiee is like that. He's afraid of the
1: swimmers.
0: Water.
1: They are excellent swimmers.
0: Yeah, mine is afraid of the water because of a traumatic incident that happened once.
1: Mm.
0: So.
1: Okay. Han Solo's co-pilot, Chewbacca, is the only Wookiee to ever become a Jedi Knight. True or false? Wookiee Day.
0: Yeah, true.
1: I finally found a quiz that you're bad at.
0: Oh,
1: okay.
0: My. Yeah, no. I'm not a Star Wars fan.
1: Several Wookiees have been Jedi, okay?
0: Oh,
1: including the youngling Gungi.
0: Oh, Gungi.
1: Yeah.
0: How can I forget
1: Gungi? And Buryaga.
0: Oh. You know what that makes me want to say?
1: Honestly. It's getting worse. It is worse. Wookiees possess a high level of physical strength, allowing them to easily rip the arms off of droids or humans when angered.
0: No question about it. Yep. True.
1: Hey, I didn't even finish.
0: Doesn't matter. I know it's true.
1: Yeah. It's true.
0: I've seen them do it.
1: Okay. Finally, the Wookiee homeworld of Kashyyyk.
0: I'm sorry, of where?
1: There's three Ys, so Kashyyyk.
0: Okay.
1: Is divided into distinct ecological layers.
0: Right.
1: With the dangerous Shadowlands located at the very bottom.
0: No question. Yep, absolutely.
1: You are right.
0: Yeah, I know I am.
1: You didn't know that one.
0: No, I did not.
1: No. But so you still did terrible. But anyway, it is Kiss a Wookiee Day, so if you find one, pucker up. That's
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3: Good morning. It's 6 o'clock. I'm Matt Hermes. Songheen Shores police have charged a Kincardine man after he allegedly attempted to flee police after crashing his vehicle into a ditch. Police say they received a report Saturday evening of a vehicle in a ditch on Bruce Songheen Town Line. Officers arrived on scene and tried to speak with the driver, but he fled from the area through several yards. The OPP emergency response team and canine units were called in. The 32-year-old male suspect was arrested a couple hours later on Side Road 1819. Songheen Shores police say the man is charged with dangerous operation, resist arrest, and other offenses. A conserve water notice remains in place for users of the Meaford water system. The municipality issued the notice yesterday morning after a power outage caused issues at the water treatment plant. There's been no further update yet. Meaford residents are being asked to limit water use until further notice. Community Foundation Grey Bruce doled out more than $215,000 to 52 charitable and community-based projects across the region. The foundation's Spring Community Grants Program will support initiatives in Owen Sound, Kincardine, Tobermory, Dundalk, Hanover, and many other communities in Grey Bruce. The foundation says there are a wide range of community priorities represented, including arts and culture, food security, and environmental stewardship. On the national news, the U.S. and Iran have reached a deal to end their conflict. Oil prices dropped sharply on the news, with hopes the Strait of Hormuz should reopen. The new ceasefire deal between Iran and the U.S. is expected to be signed Friday. And Prime Minister Mark Carney is in France today for a meeting of G7 countries. Carney says he expects countries to discuss online safety for kids, as well as shared policy around AI. Ottawa introduced a new law last week to ban kids under 16 from accessing social media. That's a look at the news. Now on to sports.
4: I'm RJ Broadhead with the morning sports. The Carolina Hurricanes are Stanley Cup champions. Taylor Hall scored the winner and Brandon Bussey got the shutout in a 3-0 cup clincher in Vegas. 37-year-old Jordan Staal became the oldest to win the Conn Smythe as MVP. The Hurricanes were never out of a playoff spot all season and capped it off with the second Stanley Cup in franchise history. The Toronto Marlies could win the AHL championship at home this week. They took the first two in Chicago. Game three is tomorrow at Coca-Cola Coliseum. The Yankees took two of three from the Blue Jays over the weekend. American Bud Cauley won the Canadian Open. Sudarshan Yelamajaru captured the River Mead Cup as low Canadian. The Toronto Tempo lost to Atlanta yesterday. On Saturday, the New York Knicks won the NBA championship, their first in 53 years. And yesterday's World Cup winners were Germany, Sweden, Australia, and the Ivory Coast. Japan scored late for a draw against the Netherlands. Canada's next match is on Thursday. That's sports. The forecast is next.
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3: Mainly sunny today with a high of 17, then a few clouds tonight and a low of 11. Tomorrow, a mix of sun and cloud, chance of some afternoon showers or a thunderstorm, a high of 22. Cloudy, chance of showers and 22 on Wednesday. 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

0: Country 93 with Tyler Joe Miller, 610. 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
1: With the price of gas and the price of groceries, people are looking for some side hustles just to make some extra money. And here are some things that might be worth trying, according to experts, that they say are worth the investment of your time.
0: Okay.
1: Online tutoring. If you can do online tutoring, help people with math or English or any of those, it's a good way to make some extra money.
0: Sure.
1: Not for me, because they'd have to help me. I have no knowledge. That's right. I wasn't going to really put it that way.
0: Oh, yeah.
1: Because that sounds like I'm like dumb as a stump.
0: But, all right. Well, I didn't say that, but.
1: But no knowledge?
0: No knowledge.
1: You have no knowledge to share, Sean. How about pet sitting and dog walking?
0: Yes.
1: Yeah.
0: That is can be very lucrative.
1: You don't have anybody walking your dog. Why not?
0: I do it.
1: Oh, okay. Think about the money you're making.
0: Yeah, I got me doing it, yeah.
1: Handyman work, which I know. Yeah, for somebody like me.
0: Yeah, that's nothing. But you would hire one.
1: Oh, that's exactly it. I'd hire one in a minute. If I knew a good one, I'd be all over them. How about selling on Etsy or local markets, like making your own things and then selling them on Facebook Marketplace or something like that?
0: I don't think that's as lucrative nearly as people think it is. Everyone has a hobby, and then people are like, why don't you pay, you know, why don't you charge money for this and blah, blah, blah. Like, everybody does that.
1: Yes.
0: For any hobby you have.
1: Yes. And the problem is people say that to be nice sometimes, and would they pay money for something that the other person has? No, but it's nice to look at, or, you know, hey, that's pretty cool.
0: Well, I think they think, oh, other people will buy them. But the thing is, it's not just whether people will buy them. It's you can't price them for the amount of time you put in to make them.
1: No, that's true, too.
0: And your time and your materials, it doesn't, you know, no one's going to pay that price.
1: Right.
0: Because they'll say, oh, this is insane that this blanket is, you know, $300. But that's, you know, what it is worth. So I think that's the problem. Also, yeah.
1: There's also a lot of people doing it.
0: Yeah.
1: Yeah. Finally, bookkeeping for small businesses.
0: I don't even know what bookkeeping is, to be honest. Is it like running up the numbers? What numbers? I don't know.
1: It's
0: you don't know either.
1: No, I kind of do. It's like your check. Well, your checkbook. That's an old.
0: Okay.
1: It's like making sure that the money that's going out matches the money that's coming in. Hopefully, there's more money coming in than going out, and it's keeping track of how much you're spending, and it's doing stuff that I don't understand.
0: Okay.
1: Yeah. So now you know.
0: Okay.
1: I'm not
0: doing
1: that.
0: That
1: either.
0: That was so clear.
1: So those are things you can get into to make some money, but there are things you should not get into that are not recommended. We're going to talk about that before 7.
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Nothing but sunshine expected today as we get up to 17. 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
1: I wanted to let you know, Sean, that I did something over the weekend that you're not going to like.
0: Uh-oh. What'd you do?
1: Reese did it, too.
0: What is going on?
1: Both of us did it. Are you ready for this?
0: I don't think so.
1: Sitting down?
0: I am, but I don't think I'm ready for it.
1: Okay. Well, it's that time of year, so we applied baby foot to our feet.
0: I'm sorry?
1: You don't recall, I guess. Baby foot is these little plastic booties that you put on your feet. And 5 days later, all your foot skin peels off. For a beautiful baby foot underneath.
0: You know why I don't recall? Because I blocked it out of my mind. Yeah.
1: That's fair. Anyway, I just wanted to let you know that that's happening. We spend a lot of time together, and as we sit together, my feet skin is going to peel off. So I just wanted to let you know that so you're prepared.
0: That's not very appealing. Sorry. I had to do that.
1: No, you didn't.
0: I kind of did.
1: We were all good without that. Anyway, so I just want to let you know, if I'm not, you know, if it comes off while we're in the studio together.
0: Like your foot?
1: No, just the skin.
0: Oh, okay, yeah.
1: Like a snake sheds its skin. It's not all going to come off in one piece, though. That would be nice and cool, because then I'd keep it. It'd be like foot-shaped. That's awesome. But it's not going to happen.
0: And it'd be on display on your desk.
1: I would. I would put it right here. I put it right here next to me.
0: Oh, great.
1: You could look at it all the time.
0: Oh, fantastic.
1: But instead, it's going to be little pieces, not nearly as fun.
0: Could you sew those pieces together and make, like, some boots for the winter?
1: I would probably more glue them than sew them, but yes.
0: Okay. I think that's a great idea. I think you should do that.
1: Maybe I'll make a little coin purse for you.
0: A
1: little wallet for my foot skin.
0: Okay, I don't need any Julie skin. Julie's skin.
1: It's an original.
0: Yeah, no, please no.
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3: It's 6:30. Good morning. I'm Matt Hermes. A Kincardine man faces charges after crashing his vehicle into a ditch in Saugeen Shores and then allegedly trying to run from police officers. Saugeen Shores police say they received a report Saturday evening of a vehicle in a ditch on Bruce Saugeen Town Line. Officers arrived on scene and tried to speak with the driver, but he allegedly fled on foot through several yards. The OPP emergency response team and canine units were called in. A containment area was set up, and police say they received reports about suspicious activity around Bruce Road 40 and B-Line. Within a couple of hours, the 32-year-old male suspect was located in an area on Side Road 1819 and arrested. Saugeen Shores police say the man is charged with dangerous operation, resist arrest, simple drug possession, and other offenses. A conserve water notice remains in place for users of the Meaford water system. The municipality issued the notice yesterday morning after a power outage caused issues at the water treatment plant. There's been no further update yet. Meaford residents are being asked to limit water use until further notice. Community Foundation Grey Bruce doled out more than $215,000 to 52 charitable and community-based projects across the region. The foundation's Spring Community Grants Program will support initiatives in Owen Sound, Kincardine, Tobermory, Dundalk, Hanover, and many other communities in Bruce and Grey counties. The foundation says there are a wide range of community priorities represented, including arts and culture, food security, and environmental stewardship. On the national news, the U.S. and Iran have reached a deal to end their conflict. Oil prices dropped sharply on the news, with U.S. President Donald Trump saying the agreement will reopen the Strait of Hormuz. The key shipping lane has been effectively closed to most commercial traffic since February, driving up world oil prices. The new ceasefire deal between the U.S. and Iran is expected to be signed Friday. And Prime Minister Mark Carney is in France today for a meeting of G7 countries. Carney says he expects countries to discuss online safety for kids, as well as shared policy around AI. The Carney Liberal government introduced a new law last week to ban kids under 16 from accessing social media. That's a look at the news. Now on to sports.
4: I'm RJ Brighthead with the morning sports brought to you by RE/MAX. The Carolina Hurricanes are Stanley Cup champions. Taylor Hall scored the winner and Brandon Bussey got the shutout in a 3-0 cup clincher in Vegas. 37-year-old Jordan Staal became the oldest to win the Conn Smythe as MVP. The Hurricanes were never out of a playoff spot all season and capped it off with the second Stanley Cup in franchise history. The Toronto Marlies could win the AHL championship at home this week. They took the first two in Chicago. Game 3 is tomorrow at Coca-Cola Coliseum. The Yankees took 2 of 3 from the Blue Jays over the weekend. American Bud Cauley won the Canadian Open. Siddharshan Yellamajaru captured the Rivermead Cup as low Canadian. The Toronto Tempo lost to Atlanta yesterday. On Saturday, the New York Knicks won the NBA championship, their first in 53 years. And yesterday's World Cup winners were Germany, Sweden, Australia, and the Ivory Coast. Japan scored late for a draw against the Netherlands. Canada's next match is on Thursday. Now, here's your local sports.
3: The Owen Sound Junior B North Stars are playoff bound after a win over Hamilton. Fred Wallace has more.
5: Ryan Vole and Colton McKechnie both had hat tricks as the Junior North Stars defeated the Hamilton Bengals 11-8. The clutch victory by Owen Sound allows them to grab a playoff spot in the Junior B Western Conference playoffs. Those playoffs commence later this week. Again, Vole and McKechnie with hat tricks. The North Stars clinch a playoff spot, beating Hamilton 11-8. Fred Wallace at the Harry Lumley Bayshore Community Center.
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3: Mainly sunny today with a high of 17, then a few clouds tonight and a low of 11. Tomorrow, a mix of sun and cloud, chance of some afternoon showers or a thunderstorm, a high of 22. Cloudy, chance of showers and 22 on Wednesday. Right now, it is 7 in Owen Sound's River District. 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

0: Am I making big money on it? No. Is it worth the investment of my time? No.
1: Oh, have you redeemed any gift cards?
0: Yeah, I have.
1: Okay.
0: But I'm thinking of stopping to do it because lately some of the things that they ask are things, you know what? You don't deserve to know that.
1: Oh.
0: Yeah.
1: You don't deserve to know that.
0: No, it's you know, stuff about what, how much money you paid or where do you have your investments or, you know, whatever.
1: Mm-hmm.
0: You know what? You're just some survey thing. You don't deserve that, so... all right, another thing that they say that is not a good side hustle, is not going to make you lots of money, is having your own YouTube channel, your own blog, or your own podcast, because it takes years, if it does at all, it takes years for the money to start coming in.
1: Yeah, I mean, it's a lot of marketing and a lot of work to become like an influencer or whatever those things are.
0: And with podcasts... It takes a long time for people to find it.
1: Mm-hmm.
0: They may or may not like it. And then to monetize it afterwards, good luck with that.
1: Yeah.
0: Yeah, so those are the things you probably want to stay away from if you want to have a side hustle.
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1: I just want to say we had a great time at the video dance party on Saturday. When was
0: It does seem like it was so long ago.
1: It does.
0: Yeah, the one in Meaford. We were in Meaford on Saturday night, and
1: yes.
0: It was a lot of fun. Meaford Kinsman putting it on,
1: yeah.
0: And it was great. Yeah, but yes, it seems like it was so long ago.
1: It was late for us. We survived, but
0: wow.
1: Yes, it was late.
0: So very late.
1: Yeah, because it went till 1, but it was a good time. The Kinsmen put on a great show. They got everything all together, and yeah.
0: And it was nice to meet people who came up to say hi, so thank you very much for showing up, and and thanks for coming up to say hi, and we appreciate the comments about the show.
1: Mm-hmm.
0: So thanks for listening, and thanks for coming out.
1: Yeah.
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3: Good morning. It's 7 o'clock. I'm Matt Hermes. A Concarton man faces charges after crashing his vehicle into a ditch in Saugeen Shores and then allegedly trying to run from police officers. Saugeen Shores police say they received a report Saturday evening of a vehicle in a ditch on Bruce Saugeen Town Line. Officers arrived on scene and tried to speak with the driver, but he allegedly fled on foot through several yards. The OPP emergency response team and canine units were called in. A containment area was set up, and police say they received reports about suspicious activity around Bruce Road 40 and B Line. Within a couple of hours, the 32-year-old male suspect was located in an area on Side Road 1819 and arrested. Saugeen Shores police say the man is charged with dangerous operation, resist arrest, simple drug possession, and other offenses. A conserve water notice remains in place for users of the Meaford water system. The municipality issued the notice yesterday morning after a power outage caused issues at the water treatment plant. There's been no further update yet. Meaford residents are being asked to limit water use until further notice. Community Foundation Grey Bruce doled out more than $215,000 to 52 charitable and community-based projects across the region. The foundation's Spring Community Grants Program will support initiatives in Owen Sound, Concarton, Tobermory, Dundalk, Hanover, and many other communities in Bruce and Grey counties. The foundation says there are a wide range of community priorities represented, including arts and culture, food security, and environmental stewardship. On the national news, the U.S. and Iran have reached a deal to end their conflict. Oil prices dropped sharply on the news, with U.S. President Donald Trump saying the agreement will reopen the Strait of Hormuz. The key shipping lane has been effectively closed to most commercial traffic since February, driving up world oil prices. The new ceasefire deal between the U.S. and Iran is expected to be signed Friday. And Prime Minister Mark Carney is in France today for a meeting of G7 countries. Carney says he expects countries to discuss online safety for kids, as well as shared policy around AI. The Carney Liberal government introduced a new law last week to ban kids under 16 from accessing social media. That's a look at the news. Now on to sports.
4: I'm RJ Brighthead with the morning sports brought to you by RE/MAX. The Carolina Hurricanes are Stanley Cup champions. Taylor Hall scored the winner and Brandon Bussey got the shutout in a 3-0 cup clincher in Vegas. 37-year-old Jordan Staal became the oldest to win the Conn Smythe as MVP. The Hurricanes were never out of a playoff spot all season and capped it off with the second Stanley Cup in franchise history. The Toronto Marlies could win the AHL championship at home this week. They took the first two in Chicago. Game 3 is tomorrow at Coca-Cola Coliseum. The Yankees took 2 of 3 from the Blue Jays over the weekend. American Bud Cauley won the Canadian Open. Siddharshan Yellamajaru captured the Rivermead Cup as low Canadian. The Toronto Tempo lost to Atlanta yesterday. On Saturday, the New York Knicks won the NBA championship, their first in 53 years. And yesterday's World Cup winners were Germany, Sweden, Australia, and the Ivory Coast. Japan scored late for a draw against the Netherlands. Canada's next match is on Thursday. Now, here's your local sports.
3: The Owen Sound Junior B North Stars are playoff bound after a win over Hamilton. Fred Wallace has more.
5: Ryan Vohl and Colton McKechnie both had hat tricks as the Junior North Stars defeated the Hamilton Bengals 11-8. The clutch victory by Owen Sound allows them to grab a playoff spot in the Junior B Western Conference playoffs. Those playoffs commence later this week. Again, Vohl and McKechnie with hat tricks. The North Stars clinch a playoff spot, beating Hamilton 11-8. Fred Wallace at the Harry Lumley Bayshore Community Center.
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3: Mainly sunny today with a high of 17, then a few clouds tonight and a low of 11. Tomorrow, a mix of sun and cloud, chance of some afternoon showers or a thunderstorm, a high of 22, cloudy, chance of showers and 22 on Wednesday. 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

0: Country's best country is found right here on Country 93. That's Thomas Redd at 7:13.
1: I mentioned a while back that the house next door to me was for sale. Someone did buy it, and they haven't moved in. There's a lot of work to be done. Like, it was a work in progress,
0: okay,
1: kind of place. So they're coming by, and you can see they're coming in with flooring and doing all kinds of work. Before, they were just coming in and out. Great, good. They look lovely, perfect. Except now, what they've done is they have some kind of saw system outside.
0: Okay.
1: Kind of in their backyard to like cut any pieces of flooring that don't fit and that kind of thing. Where they've put it is almost right outside my bedroom window.
0: Uh-oh.
1: And I don't know if you knew about this, but I go to bed kind of early. Now, to be fair, it's not that early. Like, last night, I went to bed at 8:30.
0: Right.
1: And they were still out there.
0: Oh.
1: Sawing and hammering.
0: On a Sunday night at 8:30.
1: Yeah.
0: Yeah.
1: So I was kind of like, should I poke my head out and be like, hey, girl, hi. Nice to meet you. I love you. Could you just not do that right now? I didn't do that. I just put a pillow over my head and wished that it would stop, which I think it did eventually. It did eventually stop.
0: Right.
1: I don't know how long this is going to go on for. I saw what the house looked like before. It needs a lot of work.
0: Right.
1: There's a fridge out there right now. Like, there's a fridge outside.
0: Yeah, that might be because when they're out working, they want something to cool down.
1: A cool beverage.
0: Yeah. Makes sense.
1: Okay.
0: Yeah.
1: So I don't know what's going on, but I would just hope that maybe we could just not do it.
0: Might I make a suggestion?
1: 8 o'clock.
0: Just to help that.
1: Is this going to be a good suggestion, or is this just something that I'm never going to do? No, they're not. Okay, what do you got?
0: Why don't you go over and help yourself? Like, offer to help out, and the job will be done quicker.
1: I don't know if you knew this. I go to bed at 8 o'clock. I get up at 3. Did you know that I got up
0: Why
1: at 3?
0: Why do you get up at 3?
1: I have a show to do.
0: Oh,
1: yeah,
0: congratulations.
1: Yeah, I'm on the radio.
0: Oh, that's exciting.
1: Yeah,
0: tell me about that sometime, but not
1: exciting.
0: Right now.
1: Yeah, I will later.
0: But no, I'm saying during the day.
1: No, yeah, I have to nap. Because I didn't sleep because someone was hammering all night. Anyway, they seem very nice. They seem very nice. They like my dog because I let the dog out and when I had to let them in, they're all looking. They're like, oh, dog. And I'm like, this is too weird. The people that used to live there never left their home. And now every time I let the dog out, it's like a show for them. Like, hello. I open the curtains. Hello.
0: And I know how much you love that.
1: Yeah.
0: So this involves contact with your neighbors to try to get them to be quiet.
1: And I don't want to be, I don't want to start it off on the bad foot.
0: No, I know. Yeah. I think the best thing to do is put up with it and move on. There you go. Anything else you need help with, you let me know.
1: That was terrible advice, but thank you.
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0: Jess Moskaluk from today's Best Country, Country 93 at 722. We've got a beautiful sunny Monday, I should say, coming up.
1: Sunday already. That week flew by.
0: Yeah, if I was going to make it fly by, I'd make it Friday. I wouldn't go Sunday. What are you, nuts? High of about 17. Today, we're at 8 right now.
2: Happy birthday!
1: Time for the Country 93 Birthday Club. It's Cole McEwen's birthday today. Happy 15th birthday. Enjoy your special day. Love you to the moon and back. Love Jamma and Jampa. It's different. I like it. If you have a birthday you'd like us to announce, you can send it to us through our website, country93.ca, or through the Elgin Jewelers text line, 519-372-9393.
0: Let's get to the birthday quiz speed round. He's done a lot of roles. And I was trying to think of one that was kind of obscure just to throw you off, but I'm not going to do that to you. Best known, I think, for playing Barney Stinson on How I Met Your Mother.
1: Oh, NPH, Neil Patrick Harris.
0: Is indeed correct, turning 53 today. She was Stacey Carosi on Saved by the Bell. Saved by the Bell.
1: Stacey. I don't know who that is. Stacey wasn't a main character.
0: She was for, I think, 4 episodes when they did one of their summer...
1: She the beach? She was the one at the beach.
0: Yeah.
1: Beach club.
0: Yeah.
1: Whatever, where they all worked because they have to do everything together.
0: Yeah, I'll tell you another role that she had. Carrie Heffernan on King of Queens.
1: Oh, really? Okay. Leah... Something. What's the first initial last name?
0: R...
1: Remini.
0: Thank you. Turning 56. Finally, she was Alex P. Keaton's girlfriend, Lauren, on Family Ties.
1: Courtney Cox.
0: Oh. I did have another clue prepared because I didn't think you'd get that one. Let me give that to you now, see if it helps you out.
1: Okay.
0: She was also Monica on Friends.
1: Okay, I changed my answer then.
0: Oh, okay, what would you like it to be?
1: I'm going to say Sean Turner.
0: I'm sorry. Courtney Cox
1: is what we're looking for. Yeah. Okay.
0: Turning 62 today. That's the Country 93 Birthday Club.

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3: It's 7:30. Good morning. I'm Matt Hermes. A Concordian man faces charges after crashing his vehicle into a ditch in Saugeen Shores and then allegedly trying to run from police officers. Saugeen Shores police say they received a report Saturday evening of a vehicle in a ditch on Bruce Saugeen Town Line. Officers arrived on scene and tried to speak with the driver, but he allegedly fled on foot through several yards. The OPP emergency response team and canine units were called in. A containment area was set up, and police say they received reports about suspicious activity around Bruce Road 40 and B Line. Within a couple of hours, the 32-year-old male suspect was located in an area on Side Road 1819 and arrested. Saugeen Shores police say the man is charged with dangerous operation, resist arrest, simple drug possession, and other offenses. A conserve water notice remains in place for users of the Meaford water system. The municipality issued the notice yesterday morning after a power outage caused issues at the water treatment plant. There's been no further update yet. Meaford residents are being asked to limit water use until further notice. Community Foundation Grey Bruce doled out more than $215,000 to 52 charitable and community-based projects across the region. The foundation's Spring Community Grants Program will support initiatives in Owen Sound, Concordian, Tobermory, Dundalk, Hanover, and many other communities in Bruce and Grey counties. The foundation says there are a wide range of community priorities represented, including arts and culture, food security, and environmental stewardship. On the national news, the U.S. and Iran have reached a deal to end their conflict. Oil prices dropped sharply on the news, with U.S. President Donald Trump saying the agreement will reopen the Strait of Hormuz. The key shipping lane has been effectively closed to most commercial traffic since February, driving up world oil prices. The new ceasefire deal between the U.S. and Iran is expected to be signed Friday. And Prime Minister Mark Carney is in France today for a meeting of G7 countries. Carney says he expects countries to discuss online safety for kids, as well as shared policy around AI. The Carney Liberal government introduced a new law last week to ban kids under 16 from accessing social media. That's a look at the news. Now on to sports.
4: I'm RJ Broadhead with the morning sports brought to you by RE/MAX. The Carolina Hurricanes are Stanley Cup champions. Taylor Hall scored the winner and Brandon Bussey got the shutout in a 3-0 cup clincher in Vegas. 37-year-old Jordan Staal became the oldest to win the Conn Smythe as MVP. The Hurricanes were never out of a playoff spot all season and capped it off with the second Stanley Cup in franchise history. The Toronto Marlies could win the AHL championship at home this week. They took the first two in Chicago. Game 3 is tomorrow at Coca-Cola Coliseum. The Yankees took 2 of 3 from the Blue Jays over the weekend. American Bud Cauley won the Canadian Open. Sudarshan Yelamajaru captured the River Mead Cup as low Canadian. The Toronto Tempo lost to Atlanta yesterday. On Saturday, the New York Knicks won the NBA championship, their first in 53 years. And yesterday's World Cup winners were Germany, Sweden, Australia, and the Ivory Coast. Japan scored late for a draw against the Netherlands. Canada's next match is on Thursday. Now, here's your local sports.
3: The Owen Sound Junior B North Stars are playoff bound after a win over Hamilton. Fred Wallace has more.
5: Ryan Vole and Colton McKechnie both had hat tricks as the Junior North Stars defeated the Hamilton Bengals 11-8. The clutch victory by Owen Sound allows them to grab a playoff spot in the Junior B Western Conference playoffs. Those playoffs commence later this week. Again, Vole and McKechnie with hat tricks. The North Stars clinch a playoff spot, beating Hamilton 11-8. 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
3: Mainly sunny today with a high of 17, then a few clouds tonight and a low of 11. Tomorrow, a mix of sun and cloud, chance of some afternoon showers or a thunderstorm, a high of 22. Cloudy, chance of showers and 22 on Wednesday. Right now, it is 8 in Owen Sound's River District. 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

0: hey, look what's coming up on Friday. It's our grand prize draw. Someone will walk away with a prize pack from the Boutique Outlet, Terry's Trailer Service, Gravery's Fleet Service, and Allen's Home Hardware Building Center. Is it going to be you? 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
1: Mm-hmm. So we're going to give you a word that the kids are saying, and then you determine what do they actually mean by that word. Now, some of these words have alternate meanings, but that's not what we're talking about. We're talking about what do the kids think it means.
0: Yes, that's
1: important.
0: Right.
1: Important. All right, so the word today is cook. Cook.
0: Yes.
1: Does it mean goat one? Run or speed walk really fast, or go to someone has done something extremely well or totally bombed it. Which one is it?
0: So now what you need to do is pick one of those answers that you think is the correct answer to what cook actually means, and then text it to us by using the word goat. Got to make sure you put that in there. It's very important. Goat 1 or goat 2, you can text it to the Elgin Jewelers text line, 519-372-9393. Get the right answer. You're in the draw coming up on Friday.
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1: So we've been testing dads on Gen Alpha Slang. The question today was revolved around the word cook.
0: Mm-hmm.
1: We gave you two options, goat one, which was run or speed walk really fast, or goat two, someone has done something extremely well or totally bombed it. I think the answer comes in the conversation.
0: In the example?
1: Yeah.
0: Yeah. You say, do you see his presentation? He cooked. So I think that seems pretty obvious. It is goat two. He either did really well or you still don't know.
1: No, you still don't know if he did well.
0: Did he do well? Could be either one.
1: Yeah, which is a good way to do it because it can get you out of a tight squeeze if you say to somebody, hey, you really cooked on that.
0: Mm.
1: Thank you. Oh, good, bad, you know. Anyway, just wanted to pass that along. It's a good word to introduce to your own vocabulary.
0: Thank you
1: anyway,
0: so much.
1: Anybody who said goat two is officially in the draw. Coming up on Friday, another chance to qualify for our Dad Are You the Goat contest. Coming up at 7:40 tomorrow.
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3: Good morning. It's 8 o'clock. I'm Matt Hermes. A Kincardine man faces charges after crashing his vehicle into a ditch in Saugeen Shores and then allegedly trying to run from police officers. Saugeen Shores police say they received a report Saturday evening of a vehicle in a ditch on Bruce Saugeen Town Line. Officers arrived on scene and tried to speak with the driver, but he allegedly fled on foot through several yards. The OPP emergency response team and canine units were called in. A containment area was set up, and police say they received reports about suspicious activity around Bruce Road 40 and B-Line. Within a couple of hours, the 32-year-old male suspect was located in an area on Side Road 1819 and arrested. Saugeen Shores police say the man is charged with dangerous operation, resist arrest, simple drug possession, and other offenses. A conserve water notice remains in place for users of the Meaford water system. The municipality issued the notice yesterday morning after a power outage caused issues at the water treatment plant. There's been no further update yet. Meaford residents are being asked to limit water use until further notice. Community Foundation Grey Bruce doled out more than $215,000 to 52 charitable and community-based projects across the region. The foundation's Spring Community Grants Program will support initiatives in Owen Sound, Kincardine, Tobermory, Dundalk, Hanover, and many other communities in Bruce and Grey counties. The foundation says there are a wide range of community priorities represented, including arts and culture, food security, and environmental stewardship. On the national news, the U.S. and Iran have reached a deal to end their conflict. Oil prices dropped sharply on the news, with U.S. President Donald Trump saying the agreement will reopen the Strait of Hormuz. The key shipping lane has been effectively closed to most commercial traffic since February, driving up world oil prices. The new ceasefire deal between the U.S. and Iran is expected to be signed Friday. And Prime Minister Mark Carney is in France today for a meeting of G7 countries. Carney says he expects countries to discuss online safety for kids, as well as shared policy around AI. The Carney Liberal government introduced a new law last week to ban kids under 16 from accessing social media. That's a look at the news. Now on to sports.
4: I'm RJ Brighthead with the morning sports brought to you by RE/MAX. The Carolina Hurricanes are Stanley Cup champions. Taylor Hall scored the winner and Brandon Bussey got the shutout in a 3-0 cup clincher in Vegas. 37-year-old Jordan Staal became the oldest to win the Conn Smythe as MVP. The Hurricanes were never out of a playoff spot all season and capped it off with the second Stanley Cup in franchise history. The Toronto Marlies could win the AHL championship at home this week. They took the first two in Chicago. Game 3 is tomorrow at Coca-Cola Coliseum. The Yankees took 2 of 3 from the Blue Jays over the weekend. American Bud Cauley won the Canadian Open. Siddharshan Yellamajaru captured the River Mead Cup as low Canadian. The Toronto Tempo lost to Atlanta yesterday. On Saturday, the New York Knicks won the NBA championship, their first in 53 years. And yesterday's World Cup winners were Germany, Sweden, Australia, and the Ivory Coast. Japan scored late for a draw against the Netherlands. Canada's next match is on Thursday. Now, here's your local sports.
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5: 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The clutch victory by Owen Sound allows them to grab a playoff spot in the Junior B Western Conference playoffs. 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Again, Vole and McKechnie with hat tricks. The North Stars clinch a playoff spot, beating Hamilton 11-8. 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
3: Mainly sunny today with a high of 17, then a few clouds tonight and a low of 11. Tomorrow, a mix of sun and cloud, chance of some afternoon showers or a thunderstorm, a high of 22. Cloudy, chance of showers and 22 on Wednesday. Right now, it is 8 in Owen Sound's River District. 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

Good morning. It's 8:09. Coming up, it's a suggestion on how to help people who are addicted to shopping. 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

0: Rick Laws on today's Best Country, Country 93, 813. 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
1: Now, everybody knows somebody who loves to shop, either in stores, online, whatever the case may be. Mm-hmm. They just love to go and shop. They love the dopamine hit you get from the retail therapy, as they call it. Mm-hmm. Apparently, this is a big problem in South Korea, where a lot of people there are addicted to shopping. And here's how they deal with it now. They have a whole bunch of apps for fake stores. So what you do is you go on one of these apps, you browse items as usual. It looks like a normal everyday store. You look through reviews, you compare prices, you add stuff to your cart, you enter your shipping address, you arrange payment. It allows you to follow tracking information on the item that you bought. Now here's the catch with it. Absolutely nothing is going to be delivered to your house because you didn't actually order anything or pay for it because the app is a fake store and it's never going to happen. But apparently, just going through all the motions of all that, you still get the dopamine hit.
2: I don't see how.
1: I don't know. I'm just saying that's what they say, is that you still get the dopamine hit, the thrill of doing the actual looking and shopping and everything else. It just doesn't cost you any money. Mm. I don't know if I would... Like, I like going to stores and looking at things and trying to decide. And then while I'm at the store, I'll go online sometimes and look and see what the reviews are and see what people say. I like doing all that. I don't think this would satisfy my...
2: No.
1: My desire.
2: To me, that the part of doing all that isn't that fun. Like, I mean, it's a way to pass the time, but I'm not like, oh, I can't wait to go through and compare items. Like, it's a pain in the bum.
1: Oh, it really is a pain, and the thrill is getting, and then just walking out of the store having the item.
2: Yeah, you got a good deal, and you're going to get it.
1: Yeah.
2: You're going to have it in your hands, and if you never have it, then... I know some people buy stuff and then they have instant regret. Like, they're like, why did I do that? And then they get it, and they're like, I didn't even need this.
1: Right.
2: And for those people, it might work. But I think when you're cheap and you spend most of the time just comparison shopping and you take like 4 months to buy one simple thing, you need the product at the end.
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It's 8:20 with sunshine today, getting up to 17, starting off at 8. And our random fact of the day is next on Country 93.

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2: I don't know where we need to use this information, but I wanted to let you know that a human tooth has 36 calories. So...
0: I guess that's good to know. There are times when, you know, one might come loose and you might accidentally swallow it. And if you're tracking your calories, now this has been very helpful to the one or two people who would be in that situation.
2: Maybe you found a jar of your baby teeth and you want to have a snack?
0: No. We're done.
2: If you did want to have a snack,
0: No.
2: They'd be 36 calories each. So you don't want to have too many.
0: Okay.
2: Just a couple.
0: We're done.
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2: It's 8:30. Good morning. I'm Matt Hermes. A Concordon man faces charges after crashing his vehicle into a ditch in Saugeen Shores and then allegedly trying to run from police officers. Saugeen Shores police say they received a report Saturday evening of a vehicle in a ditch on Bruce Saugeen Town Line. Officers arrived on scene and tried to speak with the driver, but he allegedly fled on foot through several yards. The OPP emergency response team and canine units were called in. A containment area was set up, and police say they received reports about suspicious activity around Bruce Road 40 and B Line. Within a couple of hours, the 32-year-old male suspect was located in an area on Side Road 1819 and arrested. Saugeen Shores police say the man is charged with dangerous operation, resist arrest, simple drug possession, and other offenses. A conserve water notice remains in place for users of the Meaford water system. The municipality issued the notice yesterday morning after a power outage caused issues at the water treatment plant. There's been no further update yet. Meaford residents are being asked to limit water use until further notice. Community Foundation Grey Bruce doled out more than $215,000 to 52 charitable and community-based projects across the region. The foundation's Spring Community Grants Program will support initiatives in Owen Sound, Concordon, Tobermory, Dundalk, Hanover, and many other communities in Bruce and Grey counties. The foundation says there are a wide range of community priorities represented, including arts and culture, food security, and environmental stewardship. On the national news, the U.S. and Iran have reached a deal to end their conflict. Oil prices dropped sharply on the news, with U.S. President Donald Trump saying the agreement will reopen the Strait of Hormuz. The key shipping lane has been effectively closed to most commercial traffic since February, driving up world oil prices. The new ceasefire deal between the U.S. and Iran is expected to be signed Friday. And Prime Minister Mark Carney is in France today for a meeting of G7 countries. Carney says he expects countries to discuss online safety for kids, as well as shared policy around AI. The Carney Liberal government introduced a new law last week to ban kids under 16 from accessing social media. That's a look at the news. Now on to sports.
3: I'm RJ Broadhead with the morning sports brought to you by RE/MAX. The Carolina Hurricanes are Stanley Cup champions. Taylor Hall scored the winner and Brandon Bussey got the shutout in a 3-0 cup clincher in Vegas. 37-year-old Jordan Staal became the oldest to win the Conn Smythe as MVP. The Hurricanes were never out of a playoff spot all season and capped it off with the second Stanley Cup in franchise history. The Toronto Marlies could win the AHL championship at home this week. They took the first two in Chicago. Game 3 is tomorrow at Coca-Cola Coliseum. The Yankees took 2 of 3 from the Blue Jays over the weekend. American Bud Cauley won the Canadian Open. Sudarshan Yelamajaru captured the River Mead Cup as low Canadian. The Toronto Tempo lost to Atlanta yesterday. On Saturday, the New York Knicks won the NBA championship, their first in 53 years. And yesterday's World Cup winners were Germany, Sweden, Australia, and the Ivory Coast. Japan scored late for a draw against the Netherlands. Canada's next match is on Thursday. Now, here's your local sports.
2: The Owen Sound Junior B North Stars are playoff bound after a win over Hamilton. Fred Wallace has more.
4: Ryan Vohl and Colton McKechnie both had hat tricks as the Junior North Stars defeated the Hamilton Bengals 11-8. The clutch victory by Owen Sound allows them to grab a playoff spot in the Junior B Western Conference playoffs. Those playoffs commence later this week. Again, Vohl and McKechnie with hat tricks. The North Stars clinch a playoff spot, beating Hamilton 11-8. 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
2: Mainly sunny today with a high of 17, then a few clouds tonight and a low of 11. Tomorrow, a mix of sun and cloud, chance of some afternoon showers or a thunderstorm, a high of 22. Cloudy, chance of showers and 22 on Wednesday. Right now, it is 10, the Owen Sounds River District. I'm Matt Hermes. 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

0: 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It's 8:42 with Shauna Julia.
1: Let's talk about damaging things that people say at work. This is according to Workopolis. They say that things like no offense but and no disrespect but are not things that you should say to a coworker because it signals that you don't actually respect the other person's point of view.
0: Because
1: I get it. They always say but negates anything before it. It's just sometimes you don't want to hurt the other person's feelings, even though they're totally wrong in what they believe.
0: Right.
1: Dead silence there. Mm-hmm. I don't have time for this. Well, yeah, that's not a very
0: nice thing to say to anybody.
1: No, it really isn't, because you're obviously not a priority to them, and they're really, there's no candy coating that. They're pretty much saying it straightforward. And then the last one, damaging things people say at work, I'll use me as an example. What Sean is trying to say is, and that can happen in a meeting, and that can cause somebody like me to come to the conclusion that I don't speak well, or people don't understand me.
0: Sounds like that is the case.
1: Or people don't respect what I have to say.
0: Mm-hmm.
1: So you should never say. What Sean is trying to say is, because hopefully I can convey that myself.
0: But obviously you can't. So you need assistance. Sounds like you need some help there. Somebody needs to help you out.
1: Okay. And you're willing to do that?
0: I mean, no. I would say what Sean is trying to say is, and then I would just change it to whatever I want you

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It's 8:50. Weather-wise, we're going to see some sun today, a fair amount of it, actually, a high of about 17. Sun and cloud tomorrow, some showers or thunderstorms in the afternoon. On the windy side tomorrow, with a high of around 22. It's 10 right now.

0: Well, before we get into this, I just wanted to give a shout out to Grey Bruce Pride and all the people who put the Rumpus Room and all the people who put on the big shindig that was going on at Pride on Saturday. And also to the places, other businesses that took part too and did stuff, like Glimmer on the other part of the town on the east side did like a free glitter bar, and we went there and got all glittered up, and then
1: that's cute.
0: Yeah, you can get like you could do little tattoos and stuff. It was all free, which was really cute. And then, you know, it was a beautiful day. Luckily it didn't start to rain until like a little bit later on. It didn't rain for that long, so right. Anyway, another great event, so thanks to everyone who
1: good job.
0: Mm-hmm. I still have a thing.
1: Oh, you do?
0: It's Wookiee Day.
1: Oh, it's Wookiee Day. Okay.
0: It's Kiss a Wookiee Day today, which we talked about earlier, and I quizzed Sean on his Wookiee knowledge. So I thought, I know you remember everything that we talked about.
1: I knew you were going to do this to me. I got to start writing down the answers.
0: Okay. Wookiees, we talked about where they native to the forest planet Endor. We said no, because that's where the Ewoks live. What is the name of the planet Wookiees are from? No.
1: Pretty sure that's how they pronounce it. It is. That's I speak Wookiee. No.
0: I said it a couple times.
1: Yeah, and that was it. I can't remember what the English version of it is. I just remember the Wookiee version.
0: Okay. Well,
1: I don't know. What is it?
0: I don't know how to pronounce it.
1: Oh, okay. Well, let me help you.
0: Okay.
1: Okay.
0: I hate that.
1: We have our final thought coming up next.
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Mainly sunny today with a high of 17, then a few clouds tonight and a low of 11. Tomorrow, a mix of sun and cloud, chance of some afternoon showers or a thunderstorm, a high of 22. Cloudy, chance of showers and 22 on Wednesday.

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0: Mainly sunny today with a high of 17, then a few clouds tonight and a low of 11. Tomorrow, a mix of sun and cloud, chance of some afternoon showers or a thunderstorm, a high of 22. Cloudy, chance of showers and 22 on Wednesday.
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2: From Temiskaming Shores, Ontario, McKenna Givens grew up being told often that she lacked a filter. Yes, whatever she thought just came out. She says Northern Ontario is full of talkers and storytellers, which helped hone her gift of songwriting. Last year, she was named a top four finalist in the Country Rising Contest, which led to her being the opening act for Griffin Palmer and Nate Holler at a showcase hosted by the Recklaws. She was also selected as a field pick emerging artist at Lucknow's Music in the Fields. With her latest song called Cheap Cigarettes, here's McKenna Givens.

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8: Mainly sunny today with a high of 17, then a few clouds tonight and a low of 11. Tomorrow, a mix of sun and cloud, chance of some afternoon showers or a thunderstorm, a high of 22. Cloudy, chance of showers, and 22 on Wednesday.

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0: My young band from Country 93 with Sean and Julia in the morning, and with Rick Ringer settling in with you for the middle of the month and the middle of this Monday. And looking at some sunshine today before off and on showers through most of the rest of the week. Forecast details are on the way a little bit later on. 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

0: That's Tyler Hubbard from Country 93 with today's Best Country. And with your forecast and Luke Combs coming up in just a little bit. As a golfer and a golf fan, I enjoyed watching the Canadian Open down in Caledon, the TPC Toronto course at Osprey Valley. Now, a couple of the big names were missing. No Rory McIlroy or Scottie Scheffler this year. And sometimes you kind of go, okay, who the heck is that guy? And for a while, I was saying that about the eventual winner, Bud Cauley. But Bud had an incredible human interest story behind him. It was his 239th start on the PGA Tour and his first win. But beyond that, he had come back from a devastating car accident in 2018 that left him with a broken leg, collapsed lung, and 6 broken ribs, and complications sidelined him for over 3 years. So that would have been tough on he and his family, his wife at the time. I don't think they had kids just yet. But anyway, Bud prevailed yesterday, and I couldn't have been happier for him. And you know what? I may have been saying before, well, who the heck is Bud Cauley? But I'm going to be rooting for him in the next tournament I see him in now.
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6: Mainly sunny today with a high of 17, then a few clouds tonight and a low of 11. Tomorrow, a mix of sun and cloud, chance of some afternoon showers or a thunderstorm, a high of 22. Cloudy, chance of showers, and 22 on Wednesday.

0: Sean and Julia in the morning. Country 93, Megan Patrick, and Cool About It. Congratulations to Megan and husband Mitchell Tenpenny, who are expecting their first baby together. Going to have a little girl in the fall. Now, because of that, Megan has canceled the remaining summer tour dates to prioritize her health, citing complications and exhaustion and anxiety after previously experiencing a miscarriage. So she wants to play her cards right this time. And good for Megan, and congratulations once again to she and Mitchell Tenpenny. And we know we'll see her back on the road again as a mama.
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2: There's going to be a party in Shallow Lake June 21st. It's the longest day of play. To tell us what's happening, Skyla Lundy, the Community Services Coordinator, is on the line.
3: For the longest day of play, we do it every year. It's an event where we encourage kids to get outside, be active, and have fun. This year, we're hosting our first ever longest day of play road hockey tournament at Shallow Lake Arena. The age group for that tournament is 7 to 9 and 10 to 12, but we're encouraging everybody who wants to try road hockey to come out and give it a try. You can win prizes and you can join any team that comes out. We also have inflatable games, Just Dance, face painting, and a craft table from Roots to Rise, which is an outdoor education program. We also have the Andrew Township Fire Department coming out to let kids shoot their hose.
2: That'll be a lot of fun for the kids, and of course they got the fire truck there too.
3: Yes, they do have the fire truck there, and you can meet our firefighters from our Andrew Township Fire Department. We're doing it rain or shine as well, because it's pretty easy to set up in the arena, and we also have a sponsor, Hutton Lake. And Shore.
2: Now, there's going to be some refreshments and food available too?
3: Yes, there will be some stations for refreshment. Not necessarily food, but we will have ice cream.
2: And for details and to register, where do I go?
3: Go to our georgianblessed.ca/events page, and there will be links for the registration for the road hockey tournament and more information about the longest day of play.
2: All right. June 21st, mark that down, Shallow Lake Arena. Skyla, thanks a lot.
3: Thank you.
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10: Mainly sunny today with a high of 17, then a few clouds tonight and a low of 11. Tomorrow, a mix of sun and cloud, chance of some afternoon showers or a thunderstorm, a high of 22. Cloudy, chance of showers, and 22 on Wednesday.

0: 93 with Travis Tritt doing the Eagles, and he actually got members of the group together for the video for that song, even though they weren't a group at that time. New sports and weather coming up at 12 noon, and then we are going to do our Maple Monday feature focusing on Canadian country and an artist who we're not sure who he's cheering for in the World Cup. Since he grew up in Scotland until he was about 16 before he emigrated to Canada. So, Canada, Scotland, hard to say, but we know we'll enjoy his music as part of the Maple Monday feature coming up right after the noon news.
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2: It's 12 o'clock. Good afternoon. I'm Claire McCormack. A conserve water notice remains in place for users of the Meaford water system. The municipality issued the notice yesterday morning after a power outage caused issues at the water treatment plant. There's been no further update. Meaford residents are being asked to limit water use until further notice. A Kincardine man faces charges after crashing his vehicle into a ditch in Saugeen Shores and then allegedly trying to run from police officers. Saugeen Shores police say they received a report Saturday evening of a vehicle in a ditch on Bruce Saugeen Town Line. Officers arrived on scene and tried to speak with the driver, but he allegedly fled on foot through several yards. The OPP emergency response team and K-9 unit were called in. A containment area was set up, and police say they received reports about suspicious activity around Bruce Road 40 and Beeline. Within a couple of hours, the 32-year-old male suspect was located in an area on Side Road 1819 and arrested. The 32-year-old Kincardine man is charged with dangerous operation of a vehicle, resisting arrest, possession of a controlled substance, and other offenses. Grey Bruce OPP are investigating the theft of a golf cart from a business in South Bruce Peninsula. The business is located on Bruce Road 8, the road from Hepworth to Sauble. OPP say at about 5 Friday morning, someone was captured on surveillance video entering the property and stealing a white, older model gas-powered club car golf cart. The cart has a ripped driver's side seat. The person is described as tall and possibly walking with a limp. Anyone with information is asked to call Grey Bruce OPP. Community Foundation Grey Bruce doled out more than $215,000 to 52 charitable and community-based projects across the region. The foundation's Spring Community Grants Program will support initiatives in Owen Sound, Kincardine, Tobermory, Dundalk, Hanover, and many other communities in Grey Bruce. The foundation says there are a wide range of community priorities represented, including arts and culture, food security, and environmental stewardship. A defibrillator will soon be available at Harrison Park in Owen Sound. It's being installed thanks to a donation from the Tyson Downs Association, also called TD Beat, with support from the Owen Sound attack. Tyson Downs passed away at a young age from sudden cardiac arrest in 2023. A ribbon-cutting ceremony will be held Wednesday evening beside the AED Save Station. Action First Aid will be on hand to demonstrate how the defibrillator works. It's located on the north wall of the Harrison Park Inn restaurant and will provide 24/7 access to life-saving equipment in one of the community's busiest outdoor destinations. And Prime Minister Mark Carney is in France today for a meeting of G7 countries. Carney says he expects countries to discuss online safety for kids as well as shared policy around AI. The Carney Liberal government proposed a new law last week to ban kids under 16 from accessing social media. Time now for a check on sports. Here's Matt Hermes.
3: Thank you and good afternoon. There's four games at the FIFA World Cup today, starting with Spain against Cabo Verde. Canada plays its next group stage game Thursday in Vancouver against Qatar. Major League Baseball, an off day for the Blue Jays after they dropped a series at home to the Yankees over the weekend. Tomorrow, the Jays are at Fenway Park to open up a three-game set against Boston Red Sox. The schedule's out for the Owen Sound Junior B North Stars playoff series against Six Nations Rebels. 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
2: Mainly sunny today, a light breeze, a high around 20 degrees, the UV index 7 or high, a few clouds tonight, the temperature dipping to around 10. A mix of sun and clouds Tuesday, a chance of showers and a risk of a thunderstorm in the afternoon, breezy, a high of 22. Right now it's 13 degrees in Tobermory, 13 in Walkerton, and it's 12 degrees in Owen Sound. I'm Claire McCormack for all of your latest local stories on demand. 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

0: Country 93 with today's Best Country, wrapping up our Maple Monday feature with the Boom Chukka Boys. Turn This Car Around and Johnny Reed's Old Flame. Boom Chukka Boys were formed in 2010 in Alberta and discovered by Gord Bamford and signed to his record label the following year. Now, they did some recording in Nashville, won multiple Country Music Association of Alberta awards, and toured across Canada, but called it quits a number of years ago. Boom Chukka Boys, as part of our Maple Monday celebrating great Canadian country. Tim McGraw is coming up in just a moment.
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7: Mainly sunny today, a light breeze, a high around 20 degrees, the UV index 7 or high, a few clouds tonight, the temperature dipping to around 10. A mix of sun and clouds Tuesday, a chance of showers and a risk of a thunderstorm in the afternoon, breezy, a high of 22.

0: Country 93 with Sean and Julia in the morning, and Chad Brownlee there, and Bailey Zimmerman in his Chevy Silverado coming up in just a moment or two. Speaking of classic cars, the 27th annual Rockland Classic Car and Tractor Show is coming up. 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

0: Country 93 with today's Best Country and Dean Brody. And coming up next hour, it's the latest from Cody Johnson and Owen Riegling, and a classic bit of Dierks Bentley for you as well. And the World Cup, of course, is underway. Canada with a 1-1 draw in their first match on Friday. And Scotland won their first match, too, their first time in the World Cup in quite a few years. And their fans set some sort of a record for beer consumption on the flight over to the colonies here. We'll tell you more coming up after one.
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1: Mainly sunny today, a light breeze, a high around 20 degrees, the UV index 7 or high, a few clouds tonight, the temperature dipping to around 10. A mix of sun and clouds Tuesday, a chance of showers and a risk of a thunderstorm in the afternoon, breezy, a high of 22.

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0: That's Cody Johnson from Country 93 playing today's best country and reminding you that the Country 93 Cruiser will be out and about all summer long. 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

0: Morgan Wallen from Country 93 with today's best country and your forecast and the latest from Owen Riegling coming up in a little bit. World Cup action continues. Of course, Canada with a 1-1 draw against Bosnia and Herzegovina on Friday. The first ever World Cup goal scored by a Canadian team. Now, Qatar, who they play next. Team Canada plays Qatar this coming Thursday. Qatar held Switzerland to a 1-1 draw. And so all four teams in Group B with 1 point after their first matches. So the group is wide open at this point. Now, an interesting story from across the pond, where transatlantic flights from Scotland to the United States, apparently carrying Scottish World Cup fans, are reportedly running out of beer en route. As thousands of tartan army fans head for North America, enthusiastic Scottish supporters drained the beverage supplies on arriving aircraft, one fan noting that a Delta flight ran out of beer just 15 minutes after departure from Scotland. Saturday's opening match saw Scotland best Haiti 2-0.
1: It's cone season at McDonald's, which means vanilla cones are $1 each plus tax in the McDonald's app all summer long. Soft, creamy, and crunchy for just $1 each plus tax exclusively in the McDonald's app. App download and registration required at participating McDonald's in Canada.
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7: Mainly sunny today, a light breeze, a high around 20 degrees, the UV index 7 or high, a few clouds tonight, the temperature dipping to around 10. A mix of sun and clouds Tuesday, a chance of showers and a risk of a thunderstorm in the afternoon, breezy, a high of 22.

0: The home of Sean and Julia in the morning, Country 93 with Aaron Pruchette. 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

93 Chevy Beaulieu, if we want to. Tyler Hubbard's coming up next hour, along with Jason Aldean's new one and a classic bit of Martina McBride from the Sunday Morning Rewind file. And it's Sneak a Kiss Day, and some interesting factoids about kissing and things that are against the law when it comes to kissing.

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3: Mainly sunny today, a light breeze, a high around 20 degrees, the UV index 7 or high, a few clouds tonight, the temperature dipping to around 10. A mix of sun and clouds Tuesday, a chance of showers and a risk of a thunderstorm in the afternoon, breezy, a high of 22.

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0: The home of Sean and Julia in the morning, Country 93 with Old Dominion. And we're continuing to make a big deal out of Father's Day all this week on the Country 93 Morning Show with Dad, Are You the GOAT? 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

0: Swindell from Country 93 with today's best country and with your forecast coming up in just a little bit. Well, it's Sneak a Kiss Day. I don't know why you have to sneak a kiss, but anyway. With regards to smooching, a survey says that the first kiss is the most memorable moment in any person's life. Do you remember yours? I do. Anyway, it was a long time ago, but I still remember. Anyway, they say kissing each day will keep the dentist away. Kissing encourages saliva to wash food from the teeth and lowers the level of the acid that causes tooth decay. So it's a good thing for your tooth health. Now, other interesting factoids about kissing. In Hartford, Connecticut, it's illegal to kiss your wife on Sunday. I don't know why. And who's checking up on these things anyway? In a county in Colorado, it's illegal for a man to kiss a woman while she's asleep. In Iowa, a kiss lasting more than 5 minutes is against the law. Well, who does that in the first place? And in Wisconsin, it's illegal to kiss on a train. Doesn't say anything about buses or cars, though.
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22: Mainly sunny today, a light breeze, a high around 20 degrees, the UV index 7 or high, a few clouds tonight, the temperature dipping to around 10. A mix of sun and clouds Tuesday, a chance of showers and a risk of a thunderstorm in the afternoon, breezy, a high of 22.

0: Country 93 with Sean and Julia in the morning, and the latest with Josh Stumpf called Nobody Roads. Classic Martina McBride in a moment or two, and this is the weekend for the Big Brothers Bigger Together Charity Pickleball Tournament, the fourth annual happening at Lakeshore Recreation in Port Elgin. They've got two divisions this year. And they want you to register as a team with two competitive brackets for each division, the challenge bracket and also the rally bracket. And you can find out more. 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That's $65 per person per division. Now, the schedule is for a youth clinic Friday afternoon from 4 to 6 and food and drinks to follow for ages 7 plus. It's the men's and women's divisions on Saturday and a mixed division on Sunday, all helping out big sisters and big brothers of Gray Bruce and West Simcoe. It's the fourth annual Bigger Together Charity Pickleball Tournament this weekend in Port Elgin. 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

0: Country 93 playing today's best country and the new one from Tennille Towns called Sunshine's Free. Enjoying the sun on this Monday afternoon before, unfortunately, some showers are part of the forecast off and on for the rest of the week. Details in just a moment. And Jess sits in for Dusty coming up after 3 o'clock. With Jake Owen on the way, a classic bit of Alan Jackson and Morgan Wallen, too. You have a great afternoon with her and take care. Stay safe and be kind.
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8: Mainly sunny today, a light breeze, a high around 20 degrees, the UV index 7 or high, a few clouds tonight, the temperature dipping to around 10. A mix of sun and clouds Tuesday, a chance of showers and a risk of a thunderstorm in the afternoon, breezy, a high of 22.

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0: Megan Maroney on today's Best Country, Country 93. It is Jess Quiltis with you. I'm filling in for Dusty on your Monday. It's a gorgeous day out there. Hopefully you're able to get out there and enjoy the sunshine. Rain, so much rain in the forecast. And we'll take a look at your full forecast details here in just a bit. Coming up after the break, we're going to hear from Jake Owens.
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0: Dierks Bentley on today's Best Country, Country 93. Coming up Wednesday, it's the Walters Falls Beef Supper. It's happening at the Walters Falls Community Center from 5 to 6:30. It's a delicious roast beef dinner with mashed potatoes and gravy, veggies, coleslaw, and they're even throwing in a dinner roll. 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
7: Mainly sunny today, a light breeze, a high around 20 degrees, the UV index 7 or high, a few clouds tonight, the temperature dipping to around 10. A mix of sun and clouds Tuesday, a chance of showers and a risk of a thunderstorm in the afternoon, breezy, a high of 22.

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7: Mainly sunny today, a light breeze, a high around 20 degrees, the UV index 7 or high, a few clouds tonight, the temperature dipping to around 10. A mix of sun and clouds Tuesday, a chance of showers and a risk of a thunderstorm in the afternoon, breezy, a high of 22.

0: Small Towns and Big Dreams on Country 93. Coming up next hour, I'll tell you a story that's going viral about a guy who took out a girl, thought everything was going well until he realized she was basically using this date as a way for an all-you-can-eat feast. Yep, she ordered the entire menu and took all the leftovers home. It's all coming up next hour, and still to come this hour, we'll hear music from Sam Hunt.
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0: The last time on today's Best Country, Country 93. Well, this is probably the last time this guy will ever take a date to an expensive restaurant. A man is telling his story online and it's going viral because his first date, last date really, decided to order every single thing off the menu at the restaurant they were at and took all the leftovers home for herself. He took her to this nice Italian restaurant, okay? Not only was he there to just have a great time, but he didn't want her to feel like she couldn't order what she truly wanted. She started off by ordering the most expensive premium tequila at this restaurant. And after a few drinks, okay, let's be real, a few drinks that probably turned into several, she decided her appetite was where it was really at and decided to order basically half the menu. Now, according to this guy, he didn't want to tell her no. He felt that maybe she would think he was cheap and maybe that he wouldn't be able to afford it. So he just kind of let her go crazy. And by crazy, she ordered every single appetizer. She ordered salad and several different pasta dishes, and not one, but two entrees at this Italian restaurant. Now, after drinking all of that top shelf tequila, her stomach didn't quite want all that food. So instead of, you know, maybe sharing with the date, nope, she decided to have the restaurant pack it all up so she could take it home for some leftovers. Now, he was left with the hefty bill, obviously, and he even got her an Uber ride home so she wouldn't have to walk all of that tequila off. Now, he knew the date was over, but he at least tried to give her a ring the next day to see if she at least enjoyed the food at home, and the text didn't go through because she blocked him. So needless to say, the date didn't go well, and he'll probably think twice the next time some date wants to treat him like an all-you-can-eat buffet.
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9: Mainly sunny today, a light breeze, a high around 20 degrees, the UV index 7 or high, a few clouds tonight, the temperature dipping to around 10. A mix of sun and clouds Tuesday, a chance of showers and a risk of a thunderstorm in the afternoon, breezy, a high of 22.

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0: Am I Okay? Megan Mulroney on today's Best Country, Country 93. I feel like you'll be okay, especially if you're able to get yourself outside today, because it's a little bit of sunshine, and we haven't had that in the last couple of days. And according to the weather, we probably won't have much of it for the rest of this week. Your full forecast details on the way. We'll also hear from Luke Combs and Dallas Smith.
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2: Mainly sunny today, a light breeze, a high around 20 degrees, the UV index 7 or high, a few clouds tonight, the temperature dipping to around 10. A mix of sun and clouds Tuesday, a chance of showers and a risk of a thunderstorm in the afternoon, breezy, a high of 22.

0: Don't Mind If I Do. That was Riley Green featuring Ella Langley. It is Jess with you. And coming up at the top of the hour, we have your updated news, sports, and weather. Still to come this hour, music from Sully Burroughs. And we'll also hear from Morgan Wallen.
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2: It's coming up, the 25th anniversary of the Dungannon Super Pool and Demo Derby, June 19th and 20th at Graceland, just outside of Lucknow. I've got Lyndon Johnson, one of the co-chairs, on the line to tell us about it.
3: We have a full weekend planned for June 19th and 20th. On Friday night, the gates will open at 3 p.m. We'll have the Demolition Derby starting at 7 with the lawnmowers, followed by several divisions of cars, and split in the middle with the Combine Crunch. We have it earlier on in the event just so that if there's any younger kids that have a bedtime that might conflict with the end, they can still see it in a good time. 8-second ride then follows with a dance at the Festive Gardens to close the evening.
2: And it all kicks off on Saturday at 10 a.m. with the kids program.
3: We have lots of kids activities. We have a bunch of inflatables, including a bouncy castle and obstacle course. We also have a craft zone where kids can paint rocks and do tie-dye shirts. There's a mechanical bull. There's clowns doing face painting and lots of stuff for the kids. Followed by the kids event is the lawnmower races put on by the Western Ontario Outlaws. They start at 12:30. And then our main event, the Super Bowl. It starts at 4 o'clock in the afternoon, and we have several divisions there, including different models of trucks. We also have a ton of tractors. I believe there's the multi-engines coming again this year, and following the pole is a dance with DJ Schwartz and Trooper, which will close the evening.
2: Now, advance tickets available, also rough camping available.
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2: June 19th and 20th is going to be a good time. Lyndon, thanks very much.

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5: Mainly sunny today, a light breeze, a high around 20 degrees, the UV index 7 or high, a few clouds tonight, the temperature dipping to around 10. A mix of sun and clouds Tuesday, a chance of showers and a risk of a thunderstorm in the afternoon, breezy, a high of 22.

0: Halfway to Hell. That was Jelly Roll on today's Best Country, Country 93. The 15th annual Gray Bruce One World Festival is going on Wednesday from 9:30 to 2:30 at the Owen Sound Farmers Market. 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We are going to take a look at that weather here in just a bit, and we're going to also get to Tucker Wetmore.
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4: Mainly sunny today, a light breeze, a high around 20 degrees, the UV index 7 or high, a few clouds tonight, the temperature dipping to around 10. A mix of sun and clouds Tuesday, a chance of showers and a risk of a thunderstorm in the afternoon, breezy, a high of 22.

0: That was Jason Aldean on Country 93. I'm Jess. That's it for me. Now, Dusty is away again tomorrow, so I will be talking to you once again tomorrow afternoon. Coming up here in just a bit, we'll have an updated look at that news and sports. But still to come this hour, Ella Langley and Zach McPhee. I'll talk to you tomorrow. Bye for now.
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0: It's 1-800-990-2448 is how you get a hold of us. On the way is the good stuff, good feeling story. It's how farmers, ranchers, truck drivers all banded together.
4: Oh, yeah, you gotta.
0: To help out one family. I love this. Also, 16 and under, the UK has passed or will be passing a law stipulating that you have to be 16 or older to get on social media. Mm-hmm. Our government says that they're trying to do the same thing. The Safe Social Media Act, Bill C-34, is going to be presented in Parliament. So do you think 16 is too young?
4: Yeah.
0: Or too old?
4: I mean, I think there's merit on all sides.
0: Yeah. We'll get to that in minutes.
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1: Yeah, man, that's the good stuff.
0: This is where we celebrate amazing things people are doing for each other. We call this the good stuff. So, unfortunately, we know this all too well. Wildfires. This one happened in Nebraska. And the wildfire in Nebraska, it was swept through ranch country earlier this year. Mike and Kayla Wentz had almost no time to react. In roughly 2 hours, the fire burned across 11,000 acres of their grazing land, destroying the grass their cattle depended on. The animal survived, but the family suddenly was faced with another crisis. With nothing left for the herd to eat, they would need an enormous amount of hay just to keep the cattle alive. That's when Mike's phone started to ring. Farmers, ranchers, truck drivers, the community, strangers started coming out to help. Semi-trucks loaded with hay arriving every which way. Like, it was amazing. Many donors refused payment, and some never even shared their names. The Wentz family received an estimated $80,000 worth of donated hay.
1: Yeah, man, that's the good stuff.
0: Yeah. They said, listen, when one farm family is affected, all farm families are affected.
2: Oh, yeah, it affects the whole community.
0: Yeah. They helped because they understood that this is what we do. Mm-hmm. They didn't do it because they wanted attention.
2: Right, exactly.
0: That is crazy. $80,000.
2: Amazing.
0: Worth of donated hay, like, within 24 hours.
2: Yeah.
0: Which is crazy, right, when you think about that? Just, you know what, good people helping good people.
2: That's it.
0: When you, you know, have some good stuff, why don't you share it with us? You can do that through our website.
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2: A mainly clear sky tonight, a light breeze, a low around 10 degrees. A mix of sun and clouds Tuesday with a 30% chance of showers and a risk of a thunderstorm in the afternoon. 60-kilometer wind gusts, a high around 22.

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2: If you just popped in, we're talking about the UK implementing a ban that would restrict access to social media 16 and over. The Safe Social Media Act, Bill C-34, is the same thing for us here in Canada. The federal government saying, no, we want to eliminate that. It's called the Digital Safety Commission.
3: Okay.
2: And they're putting that together.
3: Yeah.
2: Do you like this idea of 16 and under being banned from socials?
3: I do. Yeah. I mean, I just think it's so hard to monitor. And that's why we haven't done something about it sooner.
2: Right.
3: But yeah, no, I'm all for it. I don't, as someone who doesn't have kids, I don't see how it affects kids on a day-to-day.
2: Right,
3: I mean,
2: I'm sure
3: you do.
2: Yeah. Yeah, you know, I'll tell you something. The pandemic really changed the game for so many reasons.
3: Yeah.
2: One of which was, you know, that's how kids communicated.
3: Yeah.
2: Was through social.
3: That's very true.
2: So it's kind of their mode of gathering, like it or not.
3: Yeah.
2: So 16 might, I feel like that's a little old. I could say 13.
3: Yeah.
2: I could say 13, but 16, I don't know why it seems old to me.
3: Yeah.
2: Why don't we go 13? Start there.
3: 13's okay.
2: I don't know. Adam, what do you think?
4: I mean, I've had social media since I was like 11 years old. You know, so I was kind of spoiled in that sense. But honestly, I think like that makes a lot of sense.
2: Yeah.
4: You know, there's too many kids online. I play a lot of video games, and like so many times I'll be playing, and next thing you know, I've got like kids crying in the microphone because, you know, I won the game and they didn't and stuff like that.
3: Yes.
4: You hear of all these, you know, things happening to kids online too.
2: Really?
3: That's a real thing. Yeah, definitely.
2: Oh, that's sad.
3: Yeah. I know.
4: I'm playing like Call of Duty, and you know, I get a shot on them, and next thing you know, they're crying like real tears.
2: Aww. Well,
4: but I'm bad now, but shouldn't be playing this game anymore.
2: Well, yeah, exactly.
3: Well, and some of those young kids can be real nasty with those online games. Yeah,
4: absolutely.
2: No kidding, hey.
4: Well, you know, it could be bad influence too. You know, like little kids watching TikTok and stuff and getting like, you know, makeup tutorial tips or things like that. I feel like it's just kind of, they're too young for that. You know, go outside and play with a stick or something.
2: Go outside and play with a stick. Go chase your shadow.
3: My favorite game.
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0: Country 93, playing today's best country. Thanks again for hanging out. I appreciate that. We are talking about the ban of social media for 16 and under. It's the what they call the Safe Social Media Act, Bill C-34, that the government, federal government, will be putting into place. The UK is also looking at something very similar.
1: Right.
0: A lot of provinces are taking a look at it. So what do you think? 16, is 16 too old?
1: Yeah, that's a good point. And I'm curious, because you brought this up about how a lot of young kids communicate through social media with each other. Do you know, just like with your children, do they have a lot of their friends' phone numbers, or is it generally like, hey, I message them on Instagram? Or
0: yeah, it's mostly Snap.
1: Oh, okay.
0: Yeah.
1: So they don't really have each other's numbers as much.
0: Well, they do. They do. They you know, they're on a text chain.
1: Oh, okay.
0: Right?
1: Gotcha.
0: So yeah, I mean, but I'm thinking 16 might be a little too old. I don't know. I mean, right now it's 13, right? It's the suggested age of acquiring an account.
1: Mm-hmm.
0: So now, proponents are obviously thinking that this is a fantastic place to start. Some people, however, are indicating that this has issues with freedom of speech.
1: I can see that.
0: And whether or not you're sacrificing that freedom for some, I guess, in this case, 16-year-olds. I guess they would be 15.
1: Yeah. And that's the thing, is it's just so convoluted.
0: Yeah.
1: And especially the fact that, you know, certain provinces are implementing it. Then you look at it federally, like who makes these decisions anyway? Everything's just so confusing.
0: And how do you enforce it,
1: right?
0: Yes. Twyla, do you like this idea?
2: I work in high school and I see the effects, and I totally agree with that, Ben.
0: You do, hey?
2: Oh my gosh. Yes. It just, it creates such angst with the kids.
0: Yeah.
1: Mm-hmm.
2: Like, they just can't live up to, well, they can't handle it. Their brains are not developed.
0: So they would ban YouTube and basically TikTok and Instagram.
2: Yeah.
0: Yeah?
2: Not Snapchat.
0: All right. Oh, and Snapchat, too. Yes, thank you. Yeah.
2: Oh, yeah, no, I'm 110,000% behind that.
1: Wow. And you think 16's a good age?
2: Well, I guess they can drive a car.
0: Well,
2: need to learn how to use their brain for that.
0: Right. Mm-hmm. I was thinking about the same thing. Is if you're legal to operate a motor vehicle, then I guess you can be on socials.
2: Oh, don't get me started.
0: Don't get me started. Don't even get me started.
1: Sounds good.
2: There's so many things they can do, and they can't even vote at the same time.
0: You're not wrong. You're not wrong.
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2: A mainly clear sky tonight, a light breeze, a low around 10 degrees. A mix of sun and clouds Tuesday with a 30% chance of showers and a risk of a thunderstorm in the afternoon. 60 kilometer wind gusts, a high around 22.

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0: 1-800-990-2448. On the way, it's Who's Your Daddy? We'll play with Aaron. We'll give you some clues. You got to name the daddy.
4: Yeah.
0: Out of all of that.
4: All in celebration of Father's Day coming up this weekend.
0: When your parents come to town and or take you out for lunch or dinner, do you get them to pay or do you pay?
4: Shouldn't all parents just want to treat their cute little babies?
0: I was going to say, at what point does that change?
4: I know.
0: Right?
4: When are your babies less cute and you make them pay?
0: So we'll get to that in a minute.
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1: Merle Haggard?
0: No. It's not Merle Haggard. 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
0: Merle Haggard? What? Come on.
2: Oh, no. You only got one right, Aaron.
0: Oh, my gosh, Aaron. Hang on. You know what, mister? Hang on a second for us, okay?
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6: A mainly clear sky tonight, a light breeze, a low around 10 degrees. A mix of sun and clouds Tuesday with a 30% chance of showers and a risk of a thunderstorm in the afternoon. 60-kilometer wind gusts, a high around 22.

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0: Country 93, playing today's best country. If you just popped in, we're talking about your parents and whether or not when they go out for dinner or take you out for lunch, are they paying or are you paying? Gen Z, X, and millennials are still relying on mom and dad.
1: Yeah, everyone's dependent to a certain extent. So, Casey, if you went for lunch with Linda, your mom.
0: Oh, yeah, yeah. That would be fun.
1: Seep away from your eyes.
0: Let's see here. No, I think, she's almost 85.
1: Yeah.
0: She's not paying for anything.
1: No. But it's always been that way, right?
0: Yeah, it's been that way since I basically left home.
1: So if you would have gone for lunch with your mom when you were 19, you think you still would have paid?
0: No, maybe back in the day she did.
1: Okay.
0: Because she was still working back then.
1: Mm-hmm.
0: Yeah.
1: But as she retired?
0: Yeah, she was kind of like, you're 85. Like, 84, sorry, Mom.
1: Oh, hey.
0: 84,
1: hey.
0: Not 85 till August. So, you know what? She deserves it.
1: Aw.
0: Right?
1: That's really nice.
0: Like, if I can't, buck up a couple of dollars for a, a bacon, lettuce, and tomato at Ricky's, then what kind of son am I?
1: No, you're right. You're right.
0: That's her favorite spot.
1: She loves Ricky's.
0: Oh my gosh. All day long. Cheryl, what about your folks?
2: Oh my God, the wallets are sealed. Sealed. They do not open those flaps for nothing, let me tell you.
0: Really? Wow.
2: Love them, but guess what? Even when we went to Mexico, what? It's your treat.
1: No way.
2: Yep.
0: Well, they did their job, yeah?
2: Oh, yeah.
0: That's what I mean. They raised you. They paid for everything up until now.
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